0: Radio Top 40.
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0: 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Sira, Eamon und Niklas Wilson. 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Robin Schulz featuring Vibes.
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See you at the bar, you was hardly talking. That's when I knew that your heart was scarring. Friends to lovers need a part to star in. Like, wait, babe, let me ask.

0: 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Robin Schulz featuring Vibes.
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0: 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Sarah

Let's get the party started. See you at the bar, you was hardly talking. That's when I knew that your heart was scarring. Friends to lovers need a part to star in. Like, wait, babe, let me